cool it, cut it, strangle it. In the jungle land of narcotics, it's fight, claw, kill, and every man for himself.

and education. They came amidst the U.S. invasions. When our island was ceded from Spain, they came. When the Jones Act made them citizens so that they could be drafted in their wars, they fought in every major war since for this country, even though they couldn't and still can't vote for the president. Puerto Ricans in New York named Julio and Jesus, a maestro named Albizu, helping to write the Irish Constitution. They waited, naturalized and stigmatized with their West Side stories, wanting to live in America, looking for milk and honey,

AIDS and cancer experiments. They came to the factories of the metropolis, to the farm fields of this country, doing the jobs that nobody else wanted, dishwashing and dancing with discrimination, breaking

they are still here. We are here in the form of superheroes like Mr. October and Clemente, winning World Series rings and helping to integrate America, leaving imprints with their music. Rap

presente. Pa'lante siempre. And we came. We came. We are here. We ain't going nowhere.

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1: 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I got my man Donald Byrd on the horn. I want to give a big shout out to my little man Nico. He's 2 years old. He's away visiting his grandmoms, but I miss him dearly.

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I'm just lounging, lounging, lounging, east to Brooklyn where I live, where I live. Realistic, kind of mystic. When I kick this, you should witness the slickness of the horn player and the dope rhyme sayer. Quite emotional and inspirational.

experience. When you, like you said, when you're wrapped up and frustrated, you got all this inside, it's gonna come out.

sets now. No more turntable. Boy, if the DJ's up there, he's not really doing nothing. You know, he's just scratching over the DAC. And basically what we do is press up instrumental tracks to everything we do. Because when rap started with what they did was, which was so ingenious, was to create a whole form of urban style music from just two turntables and two records and a microphone.

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Ain't no secret love. They can call you crazy. They can call you crazy. You still got the heart.

Good evening and welcome. My name is Gil Scott-Heron. My accomplices are, first from left to right, Eddie Knowles, a drummer for the Denny Zulu Dance Group, a drummer for the Simba Dancers, and a percussionist for a group called Black and Blues. The brother to my immediate left is Charlie Saunders of the Simba Dance Group and a former drummer for Loretta Parker. David Barnes, a singer for Black and Blues, will be heard later on in the evening. We'd like to do a poem for you called The Revolution Will Not Be Televised, primarily because it won't be.

will not be able to stay home, brother. You will not be able to plug in, turn on, and cop out. You will not be able to lose yourself on Skag and skip out for beer during commercials because the revolution will not be televised. The revolution will not be televised. The revolution will not be brought to you by Xerox in four parts without commercial interruptions. The revolution will not show you pictures of Nixon blowing a bugle and leading a charge by John Mitchell, General Abrams, and Mendel Rivers to eat hog maws confiscated from a Harlem sanctuary. The revolution will not be televised. The revolution will not be brought to you by the Schaefer Award Theater and will not star Natalie Woods and Steve McQueen or Bullwinkle and Julia. The revolution will not give your mouth sex appeal. The revolution will not get rid of the nubs. The revolution will not make you look 5 pounds thinner. The revolution will not be televised, brother. There will be no pictures of you and Willie Mae pushing that shopping cart down the block on the dead run or trying to slide that color TV into a stolen ambulance. NBC will not be able to predict the winner at 8:32 on reports from 29 districts. The revolution will not be televised. There will be no pictures of pigs shooting down brothers on the instant replay. There will be no pictures

green liberation jumpsuit that he had been saving for just the right occasion. Green Acres, Beverly Hillbillies, and Hooterville Junction will no longer be so goddamn relevant, and women will not care if Dick finally screwed Jane on Search for Tomorrow, because black people will be in the street looking for a brighter day. The revolution will not be televised. There will be no highlights on the 11 o'clock news, and no pictures of Harry Arm, women liberationists, and Jackie Onassis blowing her nose. The theme song will not be written by Jim Webb or Francis Scott Keyes, nor sung by Glenn Campbell, Tom Jones, Johnny Cash, or Engelbert Humperdinck. The revolution will not be televised. The revolution will not be right back after a message about a white tornado, white lightning, or white people. You will not have to worry about a dove in your bedroom, the tiger in your tank, or the giant in your toilet bowl. The revolution will not go better with COVID. The revolution.

the three rounds. What? What? Holiday in Bristol. Oh, what's going on? Ian Dury on the drums, Denise Rudet on the bass, Davey Pazane on the saxophone, Dennis Waterman on the Pro Plus, and Victor Sylvester on the dance floor, dancing with Ray McVie in a very obscene fashion.

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3: Yeah.
2: I went across that. I went Clapham. 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To go where I handed out a CBR that year. 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
3: You got to be heard. You know when we're right. 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You know when we write. You know

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